0: Across the Sunshine Coast, this is 104.9 Sunshine FM with a national news update.
1: Hello, I'm Chris McCarthy. There's been an outpouring of emotion around the globe as Spain celebrates being crowned World Cup champions. A goal in the 106th minute, the difference as the Spanish beat defending champions Argentina 1-0 to claim their first World Cup since 2010. Dan is in Barcelona and says the streets are overflowing with celebrations.
2: Absolutely troppo down here in downtown Barcelona. There is thousands of people. There is a 1,000-year-old fountain and there's three people up on top, standing on it, waving Spanish flag, fireworks going off.
1: One Nation MP Barnaby Joyce has sought to distance himself from comments made by his party's leader. Pauline Hanson has claimed the end of the White Australia policy has led to immigration problems. But Mr Joyce says the end of the policy has been a good thing. The new British Prime Minister will promise stability as he prepares to

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1: Good afternoon, I'm Chris McCarthy. The Prime Minister says it's astonishing Pauline Hanson has used her time overseas to talk Australia down. The One Nation leader has used a podcast appearance with a far-right activist to claim the end of the White Australia policy has led to immigration problems. One Nation MP Barnaby Joyce has sought to distance himself from the comments. Anthony Albanese says elected officials should be talking Australia up when they're abroad.
2: I find it astonishing that Pauline Hanson has travelled overseas in order to denigrate and talk down Australia. What we need to do as public representatives is take our responsibility seriously. We live in the best country on earth, and we are the envy of the world.
1: Iran's Atomic Energy Agency claims the latest wave of United States strikes targeted the construction site of a planned nuclear power plant. Washington has launched further attacks on Tehran following the deaths of three US personnel. Veteran broadcaster Darren Hinch has been remembered as a larger-than-life character at a state funeral in Melbourne. The former journalist and senator passed away earlier this month, aged 82.

industry, you're gonna take on the world someday. You got blood on your face, a big disgrace, waving your banner all over.

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1: Thank you for coming home. Sorry that the chairs are all warm. I left them here. I could have.

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Everybody's talking. And before that, James Taylor kicking off the hour with Mexico at 9 past 9. Good morning. It's Jason McLean on a little bit of a clearer Tuesday morning. It's got a bit of cloud there. Showers should clear for a fine, partly cloudy sort of a day. It looks like the rain's going to disappear towards the end of the week. So good news there. Some great songs to come this hour. Got the likes of The Animals. Joshua Caddison had a nice little song from the early 90s. We'll play that. Also some early Cher, Helen Reddy, Barry Manilow, and the Village People on the way too. Right now this, Joe Camilleri and the Black Sorrows, Daughters of Glory here at Sunshine FM.